0: USA Radio News, I'm Jim Rinaldi. One person is dead. Nearly three dozen FDNY members are recovering after a fire and explosion at a shipyard in Staten Island Friday afternoon. Andrew Whitman reports.
1: This has been an all-hands-on-deck response from approximately 70 fire and EMS units. More than 200 first responders are on site. I commend each of them for their quick response and for their courage.
2: Mayor Mamdani is saluting the first responders who rushed in trying to rescue a worker trapped in the flames. Fire Commissioner Lillian Bonsignor.
3: Shortly after our companies were there, we had an explosion. And the explosion caused serious injuries to multiple FDNY members.
2: 34 firefighters were injured. One fire marshal is critical. Another firefighter listed in serious condition. One civilian died. Not clear if it was the trapped worker. Another was hurt. In New York, I'm Andrew Whitman.
0: New details are surfacing about one of the shooters in the San Diego mosque attack this week. Court records indicate signs that a mass shooting was on Caleb Vasquez's mind. They show that the police went to the Vasquez home in January 2025 to check on the guns in the house. A report filed by the officers noted that 18-year-old Caleb was involved in suspicious behavior, idolizing Nazis and mass shooters. It also said he had previously been placed on an involuntary psych hold. Caleb and 17-year-old Kane Clark killed three people in the Islamic Center of San Diego Monday. The U.S. and Iran may be inching closer to a deal to end the ongoing conflict. That's according to public statements today from high-ranking officials from both countries. Secretary of State Marco Rubio said, quote, there may be news later today about Iran, without giving any specifics. Meanwhile, President Trump is expected to hold an afternoon conference with Middle Eastern leaders to discuss the situation in Iran. From America's News Network, USA Radio News.
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0: A juvenile is in custody after investigators say two Walmart stores in Oklahoma City Metro were intentionally set on fire.
6: Oklahoma City Fire Department Major Jeff Chappell spoke with KWTV.
7: We do have one in custody right now, and that person's also been reported to have tried to start a fire in Sam's just right next to us. He got ran out of the store. He ended up coming up here and then successfully starting a fire.
6: Investigators are now reviewing whether the incidents are connected, with early reports estimating around $200,000 in damages. Anthony Lucero, USA Radio News.
0: A below-average 2026 hurricane season is expected by NOAA.
8: NOAA released the outlook Thursday and predicts between 8 and 14 named storms during the period, which officially runs from June 1st through November 30th. Forecasters say 3 to 6 of those could strengthen into hurricanes. Officials also expect 1 to 3 major hurricanes during the time. John Summers, USA Radio News.
0: Vanessa Trump has revealed she's been diagnosed with breast cancer, sharing an emotional statement focused on treatment and hope. The diagnosis was confirmed in multiple reports as she says she's staying positive while beginning care and asking for privacy during treatment. Harvard faculty have voted to limit the number of A grades awarded to undergraduates in an effort to curb grade inflation. The policy change aims to tighten academic standards by making top marks more selective while maintaining consistency across departments. I'm Jim Rinaldi, USA Radio News.
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0: What is it?
1: It's Raspberry Beret.
0: Oh, man.
1: It just sounds so different.
0: No way.
1: I know, right?
0: I don't like it at all.
1: I know. I don't either. But I
0: nobody
1: mean,
0: can do Raspberry Beret except for Prince and me.
1: Agreed.
0: Right?
1: Absolutely correct.
0: Right?
2: That was Raspberry Fedora.
0: Ah. You know what? Prince, one of the greatest talents that ever lived. I'm a big Prince fan.
1: Yeah, I know. Yeah. All right, well.
0: All right, well, what?
1: Let's move on.
0: Okay.
1: Here's your next sweet song.
0: Oh, this is from Mamma Mia?
1: Yeah, it is. It's from ABBA.
0: This song stinks.
1: Well, you have to be an ABBA fan or a Mamma Mia fan possibly to appreciate it, but it is a sweet song, and you do like honey.
0: ABBA Dabba Doo.
1: ABBA Dabba Doo. This is ABBA, released on their album Waterloo, and
0: yeah,
1: here's your statement.
0: Ever live. I'm a big Prince fan.
1: Yeah, I know.
0: Yeah.
1: All right, well.
0: All right, well, what?
1: Let's move on.
0: Okay.
1: Here's your next sweet song.
0: This is from Mamma Mia?
1: Yeah, it is. It's from ABBA.
0: This song stinks.
1: Well, you have to be an ABBA fan or a Mamma Mia.

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1: I'd like to report a bear hug.
0: Okay.
1: I put out my campfire and Smokey Bear hugged me.
0: So you drowned the fire, you stirred it, drowned it again, and felt that it was cold?
1: Uh-huh.
0: Yeah, but he's just letting you know you did good.
1: Bear hug from Smokey Bear. Status update.
2: I'm gonna let you go now.
0: There are many ways to start a fire, but one sure way to put it out. Learn how you can do your part at SmokeyBear.com.
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15: Before we get back to everything for the boys, I want to talk a little bit about something serious, very serious. That's high blood pressure. We have a new sponsor that is just great. I've been using them now for maybe 8 weeks. 8 weeks, I've been using 120 Life. Now, you should try this product if you have potentially high blood pressure. And what you should do, Lisa, is check your blood pressure. You can do that at a doctor, or you can go to a Walgreens, or you might have a home high blood pressure monitor. If your blood pressure is a little high, you can take a 14-day experiment using 120 Life. It's a powder. You mix it with water or juice. I mix it with water, and I take it during my workouts every day. It's great. And it has been lowering my blood pressure. And blood pressure is not something to be messing with, high blood pressure.
2: Right. You know what I like most about it, Carl, is that it's filled with healthy, natural ingredients.
15: Yeah.
2: So it's not like a gimmicky chemical type thing.
15: No.
2: It's full of pomegranates and hibiscus, tart cherry, which I know that you have had some benefits from in the past for sleeping, cranberry, beetroot, magnesium, which is helpful for so many people for so many reasons, grapeseed extract. So these are all super natural, healthy items that we just don't necessarily get in quantity, and we put it all together, and it is sort of like a magic combination to naturally lower blood pressure.
15: Yeah, and you know what? Blood pressure is, as I said, not something to mess with. It is the number one risk factor for mortality. It's and here's what makes it dangerous. You don't feel it. There's no signals and there's no warnings. People with high blood pressure, they're really damaging their arteries every single day. And over time, it increases your risk of heart disease, stroke, even cognitive decline. So,
2: you know, they're so sure that it's going to work. They have this great experiment, which you had briefly mentioned. But if you know that your blood pressure is high, or if you're not sure if it is, and you go get it checked, try it for 14 days, give it a shot, and see if it works for you, because they are so confident that it will. That if it doesn't, you've got a 14-day money-back guarantee.
15: Yeah.
2: So that's how sure they are that this product is healthy, natural, and effective.
15: Yeah, it doesn't cost you a penny to take this. You know, if it doesn't work for you, you get all your money back. But I got to tell you, it's not expensive, very inexpensive. Take the 14-day experiment like I did. It is lowering my blood pressure, which is great. I feel better, you know, and as I say, I take it every day with my workout routine. It's nice. You should do it like, you know, try to do it every day like the same time if you're doing a workout, or maybe just do it in the morning or before you go to bed. I mean, magnesium in it helps you sleep. It's really great. Here's what you do, folks. You go to 120life.com, 120life.com. 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All right, Lisa, we're listening to Everything for the Boys. This is a program that is in honor of Memorial Day. Ronald Coleman hosts. Greer Garson is the special guest. Here's the conclusion now to Everything for the Boys.
16: It's been a wonderful ride, Helen.
17: Yes, and I fear it is our last one.
16: Last one? Why?
17: My mother is giving a ball for you and Catherine next week.
16: Oh, yes, of course, the ball.
17: I shall have a great deal of work to do.
16: I remember he wrote about a present you received.
17: I don't understand you. Please go on.
16: A cashmere shawl. It was a gift.
17: A gift? When?
16: At the ball.
17: How do you know?
16: I just know.
17: Oh, this is what frightens Catherine so terribly.
16: I know. I can't help it.
17: You look through us and you seem to know what we think, even what we're going to do next. I don't understand you, yet I wish that I could help you.
16: Help me?
17: I think you are very unhappy with us. Although you are so brave and you try to hide it.
16: Oh, you have helped me. By your sympathy, even though you can't know how much I need it. The days are all right. I go about through old London, and even in the filth and dirt, it's a wonderful experience to be here. But at night, when I lie in bed and think, all seems a nightmare until I remember you. Helen, you're not like us. You're...
17: I'm Catherine's sister. You're betrothed to her. You remember so many things, Peter Standish. Please remember that. Please.

0: USA Radio News, I'm Chuck Brady. President Donald Trump saying an agreement with Iran has been largely negotiated. In a post on social media earlier today, the president said the final details of the deal are still being discussed and that the agreement will allow the Strait of Hormuz to once again be open. This comes after public statements today from officials from both countries appear to signal some progress on key issues. Speaking from India, Secretary of State Marco Rubio said there may be news coming soon about Iran without giving any specifics. In the social media post, the president said he had a very good call with Middle Eastern leaders to discuss the situation. Some tense times earlier today at the White House with Fox News reporting that a shooting incident occurred there. Fox reported that a gunman approached the outer perimeter of the White House and began firing. Secret Service returned fire. The man was taken down. Fox reports that a bystander may have also been hit. The White House was placed on lockdown for a while. That lockdown has since been lifted. Tense times remain in California with Governor Gavin Newsom declaring a state of emergency in Orange County. Crews continue responding to a chemical leak in Garden Grove.
1: We understand how disruptive and frightening this is to the public.
2: Orange County Fire Authority Interim Chief T.J. McGovern says around 40,000 residents have been evacuated due to the chemical leak that started Thursday at the GKN Aerospace facility. OCFA Division Chief Craig Covey says the current outcomes, absent a creative solution, aren't great.
3: We're at two current outcomes of this tank. One, it fails and cracks and all the product leaks out onto the ground. That's the best case scenario, believe it or not. The other option that was told to us is that it blows up.
2: Officials say it's a waiting game. I'm Sharon Reardon.
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0: Be careful when you're looking for a job online. Iranian hackers are reportedly posing as job recruiters in various industries as part of an elaborate espionage scheme. According to reports from CNN, the hackers are targeting software engineers in the aviation sector, and operatives also targeted a U.S. oil and gas firm. Researchers with the U.S. cybersecurity firm Palo Alto Networks Unit 42 found the hacking effort involved fake job postings and video conferencing software infected with malicious code. But based on the data, they do not believe the hackers successfully breached any of the targets. In theory, compromising aviation, oil, and gas companies could allow Iran to do things like track flight manifest or better understand how U.S. oil companies are dealing with a volatile oil market. If you are looking, physicians and surgeons are claiming the top spot as the nation's highest-paying jobs these days.
5: New federal wage estimates for more than 800 jobs in the U.S. show pediatric surgeons top the list with an average annual salary of just over $500,000, followed by cardiologists and radiologists. The reported wages for the top 10 jobs are well above the average wage of just under $69,000 across all occupations. When looking outside the healthcare sector, airline pilots, chief executives, and athletes rank among the highest paying occupations. I'm Jim Roop.
0: I'm Chuck Brady. 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

0: USA Radio News. I'm Chuck Brady. The Secret Service is responding to a shooting incident near the White House. Fox News is reporting that a gunman approached the outer perimeter of the White House and began firing. Secret Service returned fire. The man was taken down. Fox reports that a bystander may have also been hit. The White House was placed on lockdown for a while. That has since been lifted. President Donald Trump says an agreement with Iran has largely been negotiated. In a post on social media, the president said the final details of the deal are being discussed and that the agreement will allow the Strait of Hormuz to be open. This comes after public statements today from officials from both countries, appearing to signal some progress on key issues. Speaking in India today, Secretary of State Marco Rubio said there may be news coming soon about Iran without giving any specifics. In the post on social media, the president said a very good call was had with Middle Eastern leaders to discuss the situation. In California, Governor Gavin Newsom has declared a state of emergency in Orange County as crews continue to respond to the chemical leak in Garden Grove.
1: We understand how disruptive and frightening this is to the public.
2: Orange County Fire Authority Interim Chief T.J. McGovern says around 40,000 residents have been evacuated due to the chemical leak that started Thursday at the GKN Aerospace facility. OCFA Division Chief Craig Covey says the current outcomes, absent a creative solution, aren't great.
3: We're at two current outcomes of this tank. One, it fails and cracks and all the product leaks out onto the ground. That's the best case scenario, believe it or not. The other option that was told to us is that it blows up.
2: Officials say it's a waiting game. I'm Sharon Reardon.
0: SpaceX launching its massive Starship rocket yesterday afternoon from Texas. The rocket could be a key to return astronauts to the moon eventually. America's News Network, USA Radio News.
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0: To borrow a line from the movies, there's a new sheriff in town. Kevin Warsh is now the Federal Reserve Chairman. He was sworn in yesterday.
7: It's the honor of a lifetime to be called back into public service. And with this oath, I've accepted a high and solemn responsibility.
0: The White House ceremony came after Warsh's Senate confirmation vote along mostly party lines. President Donald Trump praised Warsh, saying he thinks he'll go down as one of the best Fed chairs ever. The 56-year-old is succeeding Jerome Powell, whose term expired earlier this month. President added he wants Warsh to be completely independent and do a great job. He handpicked Warsh to lead the central bank with expectations that the Fed will resume lowering interest rates in the post-Powell era.
8: And I expect he will go down as one of the truly great chairmen of the Federal Reserves that we've ever had. I really believe that. I think he's got abilities that very few people have. Kevin has spoken often about the need to restore the Fed's integrity by returning to a proper focus on its two functional and really fundamental responsibilities, maintaining price stability and low inflation.
0: While Kevin Warsh is in, Tulsi Gabbard is out. Tulsi Gabbard stepping down from her role as Director of National Intelligence. In a post on social media, she says her husband has recently been diagnosed with a rare form of bone cancer, and she must step away to support him. I'm Chuck Brady. 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

0: I'm Jim Rinaldi. A below-average 2026 Atlantic hurricane season expected by the National Oceanic and Atmospheric Administration.
1: NOAA released the outlook Thursday and predicts between 8 and 14 named storms during the period, which officially runs from June 1st through November 30th. Forecasters say 3 to 6 of those could strengthen into hurricanes. Officials also expect 1 to 3 major hurricanes during the time. John Summers, USA Radio News.
0: Governor Gavin Newsom is declaring a state of emergency in Orange County as crews continue to monitor the chemical leak in Garden Grove. Sharon Reardon has the latest.
2: Orange County Fire Authority officials have released a clear and haunting view of what the damage could look like if the toxic chemical tank at the GKN Aerospace facility in Garden Grove explodes.
3: If you've ever seen videos of tank cars on a railroad track blowing up and that fireball it puts out and it blows half the tank car a half a mile down the train track, that's the incident potential if this suffers a catastrophic failure.
2: OCFA Division Chief Craig Covey says the current options aren't great, and they've brought in experts to help them come up with a solution that eliminates that outcome. The leak started Thursday. More than 50,000 people are in the evacuation zone. I'm Sharon Reardon.
0: The Secret Service is investigating a shooting near the White House. According to the agency, a gunman approached the outer perimeter of the White House and began firing. Secret Service police returned fire, and the suspect was taken down. They were pronounced dead at an area hospital. A bystander was also struck by gunfire. The White House was placed on lockdown, but that's since been lifted. President Trump says the United States will send 5,000 additional troops to Poland, marking a shift in U.S. force posture in Europe. The move comes as NATO allies continue coordinating security support in the region amid ongoing tensions tied to the Russian war with Ukraine. From America's News Network, USA Radio News.
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0: President Trump says Americans could soon see lower grocery prices after rolling back a Biden-era environmental regulation affecting refrigeration systems.
5: The president joined grocery and retail executives in the Oval Office on Wednesday to ease federal refrigerant rules on commercial cooling equipment.
6: Today's reforms will deliver significant financial relief, saving American families and businesses more than $2.4 billion.
5: Trump says the rollback will cut consumer costs and protect jobs. Anthony Lucero, USA Radio News.
0: A Costco patio swing is being recalled. The issue poses what federal safety officials call the risk of serious injury or death. The Consumer Product Safety Commission said World Bright International Limited is recalling over 1,800 Agio Menlo woven patio swings. The recall notice says the swing seat can detach from the frame while in use, creating a fall hazard. WNBA star Caitlin Clark will be the grand marshal for this weekend's Indianapolis 500. She'll give the famous start in command of drivers, start your engine, for the 110th edition of the race today. A loose emu was spotted wandering through the streets in Doosan, Louisiana, prompting a response from local police and animal control officers. Authorities say the large flightless bird was safely captured and later reunited with its owner. Officials also noted a brief unusual twist when the animal ended up near a group of baby opossums during the incident. I'm Jim Rinaldi, USA Radio News.
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0: I'm Jim Rinaldi. A below-average 2026 Atlantic hurricane season expected by the National Oceanic and Atmospheric Administration.
1: NOAA released the outlook Thursday and predicts between 8 and 14 named storms during the period, which officially runs from June 1st through November 30th. Forecasters say 3 to 6 of those could strengthen into hurricanes. Officials also expect 1 to 3 major hurricanes during the time. John Summers, USA Radio News.
0: Governor Gavin Newsom is declaring a state of emergency in Orange County as crews continue to monitor the chemical leak in Garden Grove. Sharon Reardon has the latest.
2: Orange County Fire Authority officials have released a clear and haunting view of what the damage could look like if the toxic chemical tank at the GKN Aerospace facility in Garden Grove explodes.
3: If you've ever seen videos of tank cars on a railroad track blowing up and that fireball it puts out and it blows half the tank car a half a mile down the train track, that's the incident potential if this suffers a catastrophic failure.
2: OCFA Division Chief Craig Covey says the current options aren't great, and they've brought in experts to help them come up with a solution that eliminates that outcome. The leak started Thursday. More than 50,000 people are in the evacuation zone. I'm Sharon Reardon.
0: The Secret Service is investigating a shooting near the White House. According to the agency, a gunman approached the outer perimeter of the White House and began firing. Secret Service police returned fire, and the suspect was taken down. They were pronounced dead at an area hospital. A bystander was also struck by gunfire. The White House was placed on lockdown, but that's since been lifted. President Trump says the United States will send 5,000 additional troops to Poland, marking a shift in U.S. force posture in Europe. The move comes as NATO allies continue coordinating security support in the region amid ongoing tensions tied to the Russian war with Ukraine. From America's News Network, USA Radio News.
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0: A Costco patio swing is being recalled. The issue poses what federal safety officials call the risk of serious injury or death. The Consumer Product Safety Commission said Worldbright International Limited is recalling over 1,800 Agio Menlo woven patio swings. The recall notice says the swing seat can detach from the frame while in use, creating a fall hazard. President Trump says Americans could soon see lower grocery prices after rolling back a Biden-era environmental regulation affecting refrigeration systems.
6: The president joined grocery and retail executives in the Oval Office on Wednesday to ease federal refrigerant rules on commercial cooling equipment.
7: Today's reforms will deliver significant financial relief, saving American families and businesses more than $2.4 billion.
6: Trump says the rollback will cut consumer costs and protect jobs. Anthony Lucero, USA Radio News.
0: Authorities say the large flightless bird was safely captured and later reunited with its owner. Officials also noted a brief unusual twist when the animal ended up near a group of baby opossums during the incident. WNBA star Caitlin Clark will be the grand marshal for this weekend's Indianapolis 500. She'll give the famous star in command of driver, start your engine, for the 110th edition of the race today. A loose emu was spotted wandering through the streets in Doosan, Louisiana, prompting a response from local police and animal control officers. I'm Jim Rinaldi, USA Radio News.
8: 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I just want to warn you, traffic is tough out there.
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0: USA Radio News. I'm Jim Rinaldi. A below-average 2026 Atlantic hurricane season expected by the National Oceanic and Atmospheric Administration.
1: NOAA released the outlook Thursday and predicts between 8 and 14 named storms during the period, which officially runs from June 1st through November 30th. Forecasters say 3 to 6 of those could strengthen into hurricanes. Officials also expect 1 to 3 major hurricanes during the time. John Summers, USA Radio News.
0: Governor Gavin Newsom is declaring a state of emergency in Orange County as crews continue to monitor the chemical leak in Garden Grove. Sharon Reardon has the latest.
2: Orange County Fire Authority officials have released a clear and haunting view of what the damage could look like if the toxic chemical tank at the GKN Aerospace facility in Garden Grove explodes.
3: If you've ever seen videos of tank cars on a railroad track blowing up and that fireball it puts out and it blows half the tank car a half a mile down the train track, that's the incident potential if this suffers a catastrophic failure.
2: OCFA Division Chief Craig Covey says the current options aren't great, and they've brought in experts to help them come up with a solution that eliminates that outcome. The leak started Thursday. More than 50,000 people are in the evacuation zone. I'm Sharon Reardon.
0: The Secret Service is investigating a shooting near the White House. According to the agency, a gunman approached the outer perimeter of the White House and began firing. Secret Service police returned fire, and the suspect was taken down. They were pronounced dead at an area hospital. A bystander was also struck by gunfire. The White House was placed on lockdown, but that's been lifted. President Trump says the United States will send 5,000 additional troops to Poland, marking a shift in U.S. force posture in Europe. The move comes as NATO allies continue coordinating security support in the region amid ongoing tensions tied to the Russian war with Ukraine. From America's News Network, USA Radio News.
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0: President Trump says Americans could soon see lower grocery prices after rolling back a Biden-era environmental regulation affecting refrigeration systems.
5: The president joined grocery and retail executives in the Oval Office on Wednesday to ease federal refrigerant rules on commercial cooling equipment.
6: Today's reforms will deliver significant financial relief, saving American families and businesses more than $2.4 billion.
5: Trump says the rollback will cut consumer costs and protect jobs. Anthony Lucero, USA Radio News.
0: A Costco patio swing is being recalled. The issue poses what federal safety officials call the risk of serious injury or death. The Consumer Product Safety Commission said World Bright International Limited is recalling over 1,800 Agio Menlo woven patio swings. The recall notice says the swing seat can detach from the frame while in use, creating a fall hazard. WNBA star Caitlin Clark will be the grand marshal for this weekend's Indianapolis 500. She'll give the famous star in command of Driver, Start Your Engine for the 110th edition of the race today. A loose emu was spotted wandering through the streets in Doosan, Louisiana, prompting a response from local police and animal control officers. Authorities say the large flightless bird was safely captured and later reunited with its owner. Officials also noted a brief unusual twist when the animal ended up near a group of baby opossums during the incident. I'm Jim Rinaldi, USA Radio News.
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0: 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This is Barry and Kathy Amaker. 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
1: Our topic today is, have you lost your mind?
0: Well, yes, at least I hope so.
1: That may sound crazy at first, but sometimes losing our own way of thinking is exactly what we need so we can receive the mind of Christ.
0: Here on Power to Press On, we often stress the importance of developing our mental capacity and growing in wisdom and understanding. But above all, we must learn to submit our minds to God.
1: Isaiah 55:8 says, "For my thoughts are not your thoughts, neither are your ways my ways, saith the Lord." And the New Living Translation says, "My ways are far beyond anything you can imagine."
0: Have you ever been in a situation that just didn't make sense? Things were going completely opposite of what you had planned.
1: Maybe doors closed unexpectedly. Maybe the timing seemed wrong. Maybe you were looking at what appeared to be the brownest tree you've ever seen, with no sign of life or hope. But remember this, God sees what we cannot see.
0: Romans 12:2 tells us, "Be ye transformed by the renewing of your mind." Sometimes transformation begins when we stop leaning only on our understanding and start trusting God's higher plan.
1: So today, don't be discouraged if everything doesn't make sense. God is in control.
0: Relax and trust Him. Go ahead and lose your mind and find His.
1: This is Kathy and Barry Amaker. Thanks for joining us. Have a blessed day and keep pressing on.

0: KSA Radio News. I'm Jim Rinaldi. A below-average 2026 Atlantic hurricane season expected by the National Oceanic and Atmospheric Administration.
1: NOAA released the outlook Thursday and predicts between 8 and 14 named storms during the period, which officially runs from June 1st through November 30th. Forecasters say 3 to 6 of those could strengthen into hurricanes. Officials also expect 1 to 3 major hurricanes during the time. John Summers, USA Radio News.
0: Governor Gavin Newsom is declaring a state of emergency in Orange County as crews continue to monitor the chemical leak in Garden Grove. Sharon Reardon has the latest.
2: Orange County Fire Authority officials have released a clear and haunting view of what the damage could look like if the toxic chemical tank at the GKN Aerospace facility in Garden Grove explodes.
3: If you've ever seen videos of tank cars on a railroad track blowing up and that fireball it puts out and it blows half the tank car a half a mile down the train track, that's the incident potential if this suffers a catastrophic failure.
2: OCFA Division Chief Craig Covey says the current options aren't great, and they've brought in experts to help them come up with a solution that eliminates that outcome. The leak started Thursday. More than 50,000 people are in the evacuation zone. I'm Sharon Reardon.
0: The Secret Service is investigating a shooting near the White House. According to the agency, a gunman approached the outer perimeter of the White House and began firing. Secret Service police returned fire, and the suspect was taken down. They were pronounced dead at an area hospital. A bystander was also struck by gunfire. The White House was placed on lockdown, but that's since been lifted. President Trump says the United States will send 5,000 additional troops to Poland, marking a shift in U.S. force posture in Europe. The move comes as NATO allies continue coordinating security support in the region amid ongoing tensions tied to the Russian war with Ukraine. From America's News Network, USA Radio News.
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0: A Costco patio swing is being recalled. The issue poses what federal safety officials call the risk of serious injury or death. The Consumer Product Safety Commission said World Bright International Limited is recalling over 1,800 Agio Menlo woven patio swings. The recall notice says the swing seat can detach from the frame while in use, creating a fall hazard. President Trump says Americans could soon see lower grocery prices after rolling back a Biden-era environmental regulation affecting refrigeration systems.
6: The president joined grocery and retail executives in the Oval Office on Wednesday to ease federal refrigerant rules on commercial cooling equipment.
7: Today's reforms will deliver significant financial relief, saving American families and businesses more than $2.4 billion.
6: Trump says the rollback will cut consumer costs and protect jobs. Anthony Lucero, USA Radio News.
0: Authorities say the large flightless bird was safely captured and later reunited with its owner. Officials also noted a brief unusual twist when the animal ended up near a group of baby opossums during the incident. WNBA star Caitlin Clark will be the grand marshal for this weekend's Indianapolis 500. She'll give the famous star in command of drivers, start your engine, for the 110th edition of the race today. A loose emu was spotted wandering through the streets in Doosan, Louisiana, prompting a response from local police and animal control officers. I'm Jim Rinaldi, USA Radio News.
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13: 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We're the Billy Graham Evangelistic Association.

0: 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This is Barry and Kathy Amaker. 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
1: Our topic today is, have you lost your mind?
0: Well, yes, at least I hope so.
1: That may sound crazy at first, but sometimes losing our own way of thinking is exactly what we need so we can receive the mind of Christ.
0: Here on Power to Press On, we often stress the importance of developing our mental capacity and growing in wisdom and understanding. But above all, we must learn to submit our minds to God.
1: Isaiah 55:8 says, "For my thoughts are not your thoughts, neither are your ways my ways, saith the Lord." And the New Living Translation says, "My ways are far beyond anything you can imagine."
0: Have you ever been in a situation that just didn't make sense? Things were going completely opposite of what you had planned.
1: Maybe doors closed unexpectedly. Maybe the timing seemed wrong. Maybe you were looking at what appeared to be the brownest tree you've ever seen, with no sign of life or hope. But remember this, God sees what we cannot see.
0: Romans 12:2 tells us, "Be ye transformed by the renewing of your mind." Sometimes transformation begins when we stop leaning only on our understanding and start trusting God's higher plan.
1: So today, don't be discouraged if everything doesn't make sense. God is in control.
0: Relax and trust Him. Go ahead and lose your mind and find His.
1: This is Kathy and Barry Amaker. Thanks for joining us. Have a blessed day and keep pressing on.

0: USA Radio News. I'm Chuck Brady. An update on Iran. The U.S. and Iran are reportedly close to signing a deal that would reopen the Strait of Hormuz. A report from Axis says the deal would involve a 60-day ceasefire extension between the two nations, during which the critical waterway would be reopened. The report says the agreement would also allow Iran to sell oil as negotiations continue on limiting its nuclear program. It claims both President Trump and the mediators have indicated the deal could be announced today, though it has not yet been finalized. A man with mental health issues has been killed by Secret Service agents outside the White House. Authorities say 21-year-old Nasir Best fired shots near the White House Saturday. Secret Service agents returned fire and killed the man. Best reportedly had a documented history with local law enforcement. Last summer, court files show he was arrested after he walked into a restricted area near the White House claiming to be Jesus. In California, emergency officials are searching for solutions as a huge chemical tank south of L.A. threatens to explode. About 50,000 people are under evacuation orders in Orange County. Authorities are launching an investigation into the owner of GKN Aerospace.
1: District Attorney Todd Spitzer says the company appears to lack a backup system for handling dangerous chemicals after its cooling system failed.
2: It's literally unconscionable for me to believe that a multi-million dollar company who deals with this kind of very, very volatile and toxic chemical did not have a redundant system in place, a backup, when its cooling system failed.
1: This comes as an unstable chemical tank in Garden Grove has forced more than 50,000 people to evacuate over a potential spill or explosion. I'm Jim Forbes.
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0: It's a big day for racing enthusiasts as tens of thousands of race fans will be flocking to Indianapolis today for the Indy 500. 33 open-wheel vehicles will be competing in today's 500-mile race at the Indianapolis Motor Speedway with the green flag scheduled to fall at 12:45 Eastern Time. The race can be seen on Fox TV. It'll also be broadcast live on radio stations across the country. WNBA star Caitlin Clark will be the grand marshal for this weekend's race. She'll give the famous cry of, "Drivers, start your engines," for the 110th edition of the race today. Two other big Memorial Day races are happening. The Canadian Grand Prix F1 race will start at 4 Eastern in Montreal. And the NASCAR Coca-Cola 600 will start at 6 Eastern at the Charlotte Motor Speedway. The family of Kyle Busch says the NASCAR legend died from complications of severe pneumonia that developed into sepsis. The two-time NASCAR Cup Series champion was hospitalized earlier this week. What was called a severe illness, he died Thursday at the age of 41. The Busch family issued a statement citing a medical evaluation which concluded that he passed away from rapid and overwhelming associated complications. Busch had been scheduled to compete today at Charlotte. And on the highways, AAA says an estimated 40 million people will be driving at least 50 miles away from home or more this Memorial Day weekend. Chuck Brady, USA Radio News.
4: Papa, why can't we telegraph while riding a horse?
5: 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He was riding old Betsy the Stallion, tip-tapping away at his telegraph, when blam! Ran right into the side of the saloon.
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0: USA Radio News, I'm Jim Rinaldi. The U.S. is escalating pressure on Cuba with a new strategy.
1: U.S. Secretary of State Marco Rubio outlined a new approach towards Cuba, including humanitarian aid and political messaging aimed directly at the Cuban people, as Washington increases pressure on Havana. The move coincides with the indictment of former Cuban leader Raul Castro on murder-related charges, which Cuba has condemned. Officials say the strategy is intended to encourage political change, while critics warn it could further strain already fragile U.S.-Cuban relations. Ron Warner, USA Radio News.
0: The good news out of Orange County, California this morning. No explosion or rupture overnight of a toxic chemical tank in Garden Grove. Five crews were in the area of the tank late Saturday night and early this morning, moving those hose lines and taking some readings. They still will give an update possibly around 9 or 10 a.m. local time. Saturday morning, we were told the temperature inside the tank at GKN Aerospace in Garden Grove was 90 degrees and rising a degree an hour. Experts also say that the danger zone where the liquid inside could become unstable was thought to be around 100 degrees, but as of now, the tank is still holding. Meanwhile, 50,000 people remain under mandatory evacuation orders, with more shelters opening and filling up last night. Governor Gavin Newsom has declared a state of emergency for the area, and many local leaders are demanding answers from GKN as to why this was allowed to happen in the first place. And who will pay for the cost of the disaster when it's over? At least one high school in the area had to postpone a graduation from Saturday to next week. Search and rescue efforts are underway in China, where over 80 people were killed in an explosion in a coal mine. China Central Television says 247 people were underground at a coal mine in Beijing Friday night when it was rocked by a gas explosion, killing at least 80 and injuring over 100. From America's News Network, USA Radio News.
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0: President Trump says Americans could soon see lower grocery prices after rolling back a Biden-era environmental regulation affecting refrigeration systems.
3: The president joined grocery and retail executives in the Oval Office on Wednesday to ease federal refrigerant rules on commercial cooling equipment.
4: Today's reforms will deliver significant financial relief, saving American families and businesses more than $2.4 billion.
3: Trump says the rollback will cut consumer costs and protect jobs. Anthony Lucero, USA Radio News.
0: A Costco patio swing is being recalled. The issue poses what federal safety officials call the risk of serious injury or death. The Consumer Product Safety Commission said World Bright International Limited is recalling over 1,800 Agio Menlo woven patio swings. The recall notice says the swing seat can detach from the frame while in use, creating a fall hazard. WNBA star Caitlin Clark will be the grand marshal for this weekend's Indianapolis 500. She'll give the famous star in command of drivers, start your engine, for the 110th edition of the race today. A loose emu was spotted wandering through the streets in Doosan, Louisiana, prompting response from local police and animal control officers. Authorities say the large flightless bird was safely captured and later reunited with its owner. Officials also noted a brief unusual twist when the animal ended up near a group of baby opossums during the incident. I'm Jim Rinaldi, USA Radio News.
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0: USA Radio News. I'm Jim Rinaldi. The Federal Commission approved a plan to build a triumphal arch on Washington, D.C.'s Memorial Circle near the Lincoln Memorial.
1: The U.S. Commission of Fine Arts unanimously gave a thumbs up to the idea Thursday, despite opposition from preservation groups and D.C. residents. President Trump has lobbied for the construction of the 250-foot-tall arch to help commemorate America's 250th birthday. The arch will still need approval from another federal panel. Legal action to stop construction is already underway. John Summers, USA Radio News.
0: The Los Angeles County Department of Health strongly recommends you stay out of the ocean at some local beaches. Sharon Reardon with details.
2: If you plan to hit the beach during this Memorial Day weekend, health officials say stay out of the water at Topanga Canyon Beach in Malibu, 100 yards up and down the coast from the lagoon, Ramirez Creek at Paradise Cove, 100 yards up and down the coast from the pier, and the entire swim area at Inner Cabrillo Beach in San Pedro. It's due to elevated bacteria levels. I'm Sharon Reardon.
0: A report from the Food and Drug Administration says no child deaths have been definitively linked to COVID vaccines. The analysis comes almost 6 months after former FDA vaccine chief Dr. Vinay Prasad said, without evidence, that the agency identified at least 10 previously unreported child deaths tied to the vaccine. Prasad's claims were used to propose changes to how the FDA reviews vaccines. He left the agency in April after facing criticism over delays and rejections involving several treatments for rare diseases. The FDA's analysis came up in a letter Wisconsin Senator Ron Johnson sent this month to Health and Human Services Secretary Robert F. Kennedy Jr. regarding transparency around COVID vaccine safety. From America's News Network, USA Radio News.
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0: Florida Governor Ron DeSantis has announced a $600 million expansion of Blue Origin's Rocket Park campus. Rob Martier reports.
6: The expansion comes as Blue Origin rival Elon Musk's SpaceX prepares to go public, targeting a valuation of nearly $2 trillion. The new 830,000-square-foot upper-stage manufacturing facility will support 500 aerospace jobs with an average salary of over $98,000. Blue Origin CEO said Project Horizon is the latest and most ambitious chapter in Blue Origin's decade-long commitment to Florida. I'm Rob Martier.
0: A former federal prosecutor was indicted for allegedly stealing and emailing sealed Justice Department documents tied to Jack Smith's investigation into President Trump. Prosecutors say confidential records were improperly shared, and the former lawyer now faces up to 20 years in prison if convicted. The suspect, the Secret Service says, opened fire outside the White House Saturday, has been identified. According to multiple reports, authorities believe it was 21-year-old Nasir Best who fired shots near the outer perimeter of the White House. Secret Service police returned fire, and Best was pronounced dead in an area hospital. He reportedly had run-ins with the police before. A bystander was also struck by gunfire during the exchange. The White House was placed on lockdown, but that lockdown has since been lifted. I'm Jim Rinaldi, USA Radio News.
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0: USA Radio News, I'm Jim Rinaldi. Senator Cory Booker is criticizing President Trump's hand in Iran and the deal that is reportedly close. The New Jersey Democrat told CNN's State of the Union the president has gotten the U.S. into a situation that's worse than it was before.
1: So we haven't had an official briefing, but this is what I'm seeing that has me so outraged right now, is the president said he went into this to deal with their nuclear program. This does not deal with that.
0: Booker argued that Iran didn't have enriched uranium before Trump's first term, but now they have it because of him. He also claimed the deal the U.S. is reportedly near making with Iran would give Iran more money to fund their terrorist proxies. Booker went on to say Iran has put America in a stalemate and the president, quote, has been played as a fool. A little boy who died in a May 11 fire in a Bronx apartment building is saving three lives by donating his organs. Lisa Savati has the story.
2: 6-year-old Osias Parks Harris is gone, but he died a hero. The New York Daily News reports he donated both kidneys, a liver, and his pancreas to three people who had been on a national waiting list. His father, Kwesi Harris, who lost Osias, Osias's twin sister, and 1-year-old brother in a fire at their apartment building, says it's been hard to lose his kids, but he's proud of his son who saved three people who could have died. The organ donation was arranged by Live On New York, an organization that matches donors with recipients. In New York, I'm Lisa Salvati.
0: The Federal Reserve Board has issued an enforcement action involving a former employee of Commerce Bank, citing misconduct tied to fraudulent customer transactions. The order bars the individual from participating in the banking industry and underscores ongoing regulatory efforts to enforce compliance and protect consumers within the financial system. The NBA Western Conference Finals resume tonight. From America's News Network, USA Radio News.
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0: A Costco patio swing is being recalled. The issue poses what federal safety officials call the risk of serious injury or death. The Consumer Product Safety Commission said World Bright International Limited is recalling over 1,800 Agio Menlo woven patio swings. The recall notice says the swing seat can detach from the frame while in use, creating a fall hazard. President Trump says Americans could soon see lower grocery prices after rolling back a Biden-era environmental regulation affecting refrigeration systems.
4: The president joined grocery and retail executives in the Oval Office on Wednesday to ease federal refrigerant rules on commercial cooling equipment.
5: Today's reforms will deliver significant financial relief, saving American families and businesses more than $2.4 billion.
4: Trump says the rollback will cut consumer costs and protect jobs. Anthony Lucero, USA Radio News.
0: Authorities say the large flightless bird was safely captured and later reunited with its owner. Officials also noted a brief unusual twist when the animal ended up near a group of baby opossums during the incident. WNBA star Caitlin Clark will be the grand marshal for this weekend's Indianapolis 500. She'll give the famous star in command of Driver, Start Your Engine for the 110th edition of the race today. A loose emu was spotted wandering through the streets in Doosan, Louisiana, prompting a response from local police and animal control officers. I'm Jim Rinaldi, USA Radio News.
6: This is Denny Gillum, here to tell you about an amazing new book, The Miracle Man, written by a good friend of mine. It's a remarkable true account of faith, healing, and restoration in the face of impossible odds. 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His rapid recovery and return to normal life is a story that shows God's power to heal and his faithfulness in answering prayers. The Miracle Man is available online through Amazon, Barnes & Noble.

0: USA Radio News, I'm Jim Rinaldi. The oldest son of late Senator John McCain has passed away. Scott Carr has details.
1: According to an online obituary, Doug McCain died suddenly at the age of 66 on May 20th. His sister Meghan McCain confirmed the news in an ex post on Sunday, describing her brother as a wonderful, joyful man. Like his father, Doug McCain served as a Navy pilot. As of yet, no cause of death has been given. I'm Scott Carr.
0: The man killed in the shootout with Secret Service agents near the White House reportedly had mental health issues. Authorities say 21-year-old Nasir Best fired shots near the outer perimeter of the White House on Saturday. Secret Service police returned fire and Best was pronounced dead at an area hospital. The suspect reportedly had run-ins with law enforcement before and was known to security officials for loitering around the White House entry posts. Americans grilling out this Memorial Day weekend will notice higher prices for many barbecue essentials. Jim Forbes has the latest.
2: The Bureau of Labor Statistics Consumer Price Index inflation data from April showed prices have jumped since last year for several popular cookout dishes. Ground beef prices have grown by over 14%, while the cost of steak is up 16%. U.S. cattle inventories have dropped to the lowest level in over 70 years as ranchers deal with the impacts of droughts and shrinking herds. Even the price of hot dogs is up nearly 11%. I'm Jim Forbes.
0: Global energy markets are being warned that oil could enter a, quote, red zone by July and August, according to the International Energy Agency, raising the risk of higher gasoline costs for drivers heading into the summer vacation season. From America's News Network, USA Radio News.
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0: Health officials are expanding Ebola screening at Washington Dulles International Airport as part of a new precaution tied to ongoing outbreaks in parts of Africa. The CDC says cases in the Democratic Republic of the Congo and Uganda are being closely monitored, with international agencies stepping up surveillance and travel-related safeguards to limit any potential spread. A report says Americans have paid nearly $45 billion in extra fuel costs since the start of the Iran war. Liz Warner reports.
4: Researchers at Brown University say the soaring gas and diesel prices were triggered by the disruption of global oil supplies and the blockade of the Strait of Hormuz. The strait, a critical waterway that carries roughly one-fifth of the world's daily oil supply. The national average for a gallon of gas has climbed more than 50% since the war began on February 28th. President Trump has promised gas prices will come down once Iran agrees to a ceasefire. In New York, I'm Liz Warner.
0: A Chinese astronaut will be blasting off into space for a year-long mission. The Shenzhou 23 spacecraft will launch Sunday night from northwest China with three astronauts on board. One astronaut will spend a full year at the Chinese space station to study long-term human physiology in space. The duration will set a new record for a Chinese astronaut. The launch will also include the first astronaut from Hong Kong to take part in a Chinese space mission. I'm Jim Rinaldi, USA Radio News.
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0: USA Radio News, I'm Jim Rinaldi. Senator Cory Booker is criticizing President Trump's handling of Iran and the deal that is reportedly close. The New Jersey Democrat told CNN's State of the Union the president has gotten the U.S. into a situation that's worse than it was before.
1: So we haven't had an official briefing, but this is what I'm seeing that has me so outraged right now. Is the president said he went into this to deal with their nuclear program. This does not deal with that.
0: Booker argued that Iran didn't have enriched uranium before Trump's first term, but now they have it because of him. He also claimed the deal the U.S. is reportedly near making with Iran would give Iran more money to fund their terrorist proxies. Booker went on to say Iran has put America in a stalemate and the president, quote, has been played as a fool. Hyundai Motors is recalling over 400,000 vehicles in the U.S. Jim Forbes has more.
2: The National Highway Traffic Safety Administration said Friday the recall is over a software error that may cause an unexpected application of brakes. The recall covers certain 2025 and 2026 model Santa Cruz, Tucson Hybrid, and Tucson Plug hybrid electric vehicles. The Auto Safety Agency says that a software error in the front cameras of the vehicles may cause the forward collision avoidance system to activate and apply the brakes. Hyundai dealers will update the front camera software for free. I'm Jim Forbes.
0: At least 19 people are hurt after a stampede broke out at a South Carolina beach early this morning. It happened in Atlantic Beach, about 13 miles north of Myrtle Beach, just after 1 a.m. The annual Black Pearl Cultural Heritage and Bike Festival was happening at the time of the incident. Officials haven't provided any details on what led up to the stampede or if it was related to the festival. Hundreds of thousands travel to the event each year. From America's News Network, USA Radio News.
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0: The New York Times is reporting that the United States and Iran have reached a tentative agreement to end the Middle East war and reopen the Strait of Hormuz. The report has not been independently confirmed. A senior U.S. official told the Times that the deal is not yet signed and some of the most sensitive issues remain unresolved. The proposal would reportedly reopen the Strait of Hormuz and require Iran to dispose of its highly enriched uranium. The exact disposal method is still being negotiated. The agreement still needs final approval from President Trump and Iran's supreme leader, and that could take days. Iran has not made a public statement. Bats, skunks, foxes, and raccoons are just a few of the mammals in Colorado that carry rabies.
5: A rabid bat was found in Fort Collins and 2 near Colorado Springs. El Paso County Communicable Disease Program Manager Haley Zachary says you need to be prepared if you spend time in nature.
6: We really encourage people to get out and be in nature, but we want them to do that while keeping their animals leashed.
5: She says most wild animals run away when you approach them. If they don't, that's a sign to stay away from them. John Summers, USA Radio News.
0: Spotify is helping fans have easier access to concert tickets. The streaming service unveiled the Reserve program Thursday, which sets aside tickets for Spotify premium users so they have a better shot at buying them. Users will get up to 2 Reserve tickets with the day-long window to make a purchase if selected. It will start in the U.S. this summer. I'm Jim Rinaldi, USA Radio News.
7: 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I just want to warn you, traffic is tough out there.
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0: USA Radio News. I'm Jim Rinaldi. A below-average 2026 hurricane season is being forecast by the National Oceanic and Atmospheric Administration.
1: NOAA released the outlook Thursday and predicts between 8 and 14 named storms during the period, which officially runs from June 1st through November 30th. Forecasters say 3 to 6 of those could strengthen into hurricanes. Officials also expect 1 to 3 major hurricanes during the time. John Summers, USA Radio News.
0: The man killed in the shootout with Secret Service agents near the White House reportedly had mental health issues. Authorities say 21-year-old Nasir Best fired shots near the outer perimeter of the White House on Saturday. Secret Service police returned fire and Best was pronounced dead at an area hospital. The suspect reportedly had run-ins with law enforcement before and was known to security officials for loitering around the White House entry posts. Health experts are reminding Americans that protecting your skin from the sun is important all year round, not just during the summer.
2: Dr. Jennifer Lucas, a dermatologist at Cleveland Clinic, warns that 1 in 5 Americans will develop skin cancer by age 70, and what you do now can help prevent the issues in the future.
3: By the time you get to be 40, 50, 60, and you're seeing those effects of what you've done earlier on, you're going to wish you put your sunscreen on. You're going to wish you had protected yourself.
2: Doctors recommend broad-spectrum sunscreen with an SPF of 30 or higher, along with protective clothing and limiting prolonged sun exposure. Anthony Lucero, USA Radio News.
0: A proposed Triumphal Arch project in Washington, D.C., tied to President Trump, has advanced after clearing a key design approval step, though it still faces public opposition and potential legal challenges. Supporters say the arch would be a major national landmark, while critics raise concerns about traffic, cost, and symbolism in the Capitol. From America's News Network, USA Radio News.
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0: A report says Americans have paid nearly $45 billion in extra fuel costs since the start of the Iran war. Liz Warner reports.
5: Researchers at Brown University say the soaring gas and diesel prices were triggered by the disruption of global oil supplies and the blockade of the Strait of Hormuz. The strait, a critical waterway that carries roughly 1/5 of the world's daily oil supply. The national average for a gallon of gas has climbed more than 50% since the war began on February 28th. President Trump has promised gas prices will come down once Iran agrees to a ceasefire. In New York, I'm Liz Warner.
0: A Chinese astronaut will be blasting off into space for a year-long mission. The Shenzhou 23 spacecraft will launch Sunday night from northwest China with 3 astronauts on board. One astronaut will spend a full year at the Chinese space station to study long-term human physiology in space. The duration will set a new record for a Chinese astronaut. The launch will also include the first astronaut from Hong Kong to take part in a Chinese space mission. Health officials are expanding Ebola screening at Washington Dulles International Airport as part of a new precaution tied to ongoing outbreaks in parts of Africa. The CDC says cases in the Democratic Republic of the Congo and Uganda are being closely monitored, with international agencies stepping up surveillance and travel-related safeguards to limit any potential spread. I'm Jim Rinaldi, USA Radio News.
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0: USA Radio News. I'm Jim Rinaldi. A below-average 2026 hurricane season is being forecast by the National Oceanic and Atmospheric Administration.
1: NOAA released the outlook Thursday and predicts between 8 and 14 named storms during the period, which officially runs from June 1st through November 30th. Forecasters say 3 to 6 of those could strengthen into hurricanes. Officials also expect 1 to 3 major hurricanes during the time. John Summers, USA Radio News.
0: The man killed in the shootout with Secret Service agents near the White House reportedly had mental health issues. Authorities say 21-year-old Nasir Best fired shots near the outer perimeter of the White House on Saturday. Secret Service police returned fire and Best was pronounced dead at an area hospital. The suspect reportedly had run-ins with law enforcement before and was known to security officials for loitering around the White House entry posts. Health experts are reminding Americans that protecting your skin from the sun is important all year round, not just during the summer.
2: Dr. Jennifer Lucas, a dermatologist at Cleveland Clinic, warns that 1 in 5 Americans will develop skin cancer by age 70, and what you do now can help prevent the issues in the future.
3: By the time you get to be 40, 50, 60, and you're seeing those effects of what you've done earlier on, you're going to wish you put your sunscreen on. You're going to wish you had protected yourself.
2: Doctors recommend broad-spectrum sunscreen with an SPF of 30 or higher, along with protective clothing and limiting prolonged sun exposure. Anthony Lucero, USA Radio News.
0: A proposed Triumphal Arch project in Washington, D.C., tied to President Trump, has advanced after clearing a key design approval step, but still faces public opposition and potential legal challenges. Supporters say the arch would be a major national landmark, while critics raise concerns about traffic, costs, and symbolism in the Capitol. From America's News Network, USA Radio News.
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0: President Trump says Americans could soon see lower grocery prices after rolling back a Biden-era environmental regulation affecting refrigeration systems.
2: The president joined grocery and retail executives in the Oval Office on Wednesday to ease federal refrigerant rules on commercial cooling equipment.
5: Today's reforms will deliver significant financial relief, saving American families and businesses more than $2.4 billion.
2: Trump says the rollback will cut consumer costs and protect jobs. Anthony Lucero, USA Radio News.
0: A Costco patio swing is being recalled. The issue poses what federal safety officials call the risk of serious injury or death. The Consumer Product Safety Commission said World Bright International Limited is recalling over 1,800 Agio Menlo woven patio swings. The recall notice says the swing seat can detach from the frame while in use, creating a fall hazard. WNBA star Caitlin Clark will be the grand marshal for this weekend's Indianapolis 500. She'll give the famous star in command of drivers, start your engine, for the 110th edition of the race today. A loose emu was spotted wandering through the streets in Doosan, Louisiana, prompting a response from local police and animal control officers. Authorities say the large flightless bird was safely captured and later reunited with its owner. Officials also noted a brief unusual twist when the animal ended up near a group of baby opossums during the incident. I'm Jim Rinaldi, USA Radio News.
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0: USA Radio News. I'm Jim Rinaldi. The Federal Commission approved a plan to build a triumphal arch on Washington, D.C.'s Memorial Circle near the Lincoln Memorial.
1: The U.S. Commission of Fine Arts unanimously gave a thumbs up to the idea Thursday, despite opposition from preservation groups and D.C. residents. President Trump has lobbied for the construction of the 250-foot-tall arch to help commemorate America's 250th birthday. The arch will still need approval from another federal panel. Legal action to stop construction is already underway. John Summers, USA Radio News.
0: The Los Angeles County Department of Health strongly recommends you stay out of the ocean at some local beaches. Sharon Reardon with details.
2: If you plan to hit the beach during this Memorial Day weekend, health officials say stay out of the water at Topanga Canyon Beach in Malibu, 100 yards up and down the coast from the lagoon, Ramirez Creek at Paradise Cove, 100 yards up and down the coast from the pier, and the entire swim area at Inner Cabrillo Beach in San Pedro. It's due to elevated bacteria levels. I'm Sharon Reardon.
0: A report from the Food and Drug Administration says no child deaths have been definitively linked to COVID vaccines. The analysis comes almost 6 months after former FDA vaccine chief Dr. Vinay Prasad said, without evidence, that the agency identified at least 10 previously unreported child deaths tied to the vaccine. Prasad's claims were used to propose changes to how the FDA reviews vaccines. He left the agency in April after facing criticism over delays and rejections involving several treatments for rare diseases. The FDA's analysis came up in a letter Wisconsin Senator Ron Johnson sent this month to Health and Human Services Secretary Robert F. Kennedy Jr. regarding transparency around COVID vaccine safety. From America's News Network, USA Radio News.
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0: Florida Governor Ron DeSantis has announced a $600 million expansion of Blue Origin's Rocket Park campus. Rob Martier reports.
6: The expansion comes as Blue Origin rival Elon Musk's SpaceX prepares to go public, targeting a valuation of nearly $2 trillion. The new 830,000-square-foot upper-stage manufacturing facility will support 500 aerospace jobs with an average salary of over $98,000. Blue Origin CEO said Project Horizon is the latest and most ambitious chapter in Blue Origin's decade-long commitment to Florida. I'm Rob Martier.
0: A former federal prosecutor was indicted for allegedly stealing and emailing sealed Justice Department documents tied to Jack Smith's investigation into President Trump. Prosecutors say confidential records were improperly shared, and the former lawyer now faces up to 20 years in prison if convicted. The suspect, the Secret Service says, opened fire outside the White House Saturday, has been identified. According to multiple reports, authorities believe it was 21-year-old Nasir Best who fired shots near the outer perimeter of the White House. Secret Service police returned fire, and Best was pronounced dead in an area hospital. He reportedly had run-ins with the police before. A bystander was also struck by gunfire during the exchange. The White House was placed on lockdown, but that lockdown has since been lifted. I'm Jim Rinaldi, USA Radio News.
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0: USA Radio News, I'm Chuck Brady. The U.S. and Iran have reportedly agreed in principle to a deal that would wind down the conflict. That's according to the New York Times, which cited a senior U.S. official. President Donald Trump says negotiations with Iran are proceeding in an orderly and constructive manner. House Speaker Mike Johnson expressed optimism about a deal getting done.
1: I'm very confident. I talked with him late last night. He's as resolute as he's been from the beginning. This will allow 60 days to get all the details done. And his number one condition has been that Iran cannot have a nuclear weapon.
0: In a post on social media this morning, the president says he has informed his representatives not to rush into a deal and that time is on our side. The president added that both sides must take their time and get it right and that there can be no mistakes.
1: We'll get the Strait of Hormuz reopened, which will be great for gas prices here and stability around the world. And that's why all the regional allies there and all the regional countries are following U.S. leadership under President Trump. When this settles out, gas prices come back down to earth. That means your grocery prices come down again because of transport costs and all the rest. It's going to be a big factor. The kitchen table issues are going to decide the midterms.
0: Johnson also took the opportunity to call on leaders to tone down the political rhetoric after the shooting outside the White House occurred on Saturday. The shooting left a suspect dead and a civilian injured, and Johnson said, "We live in a heightened threat environment." Johnson said President Trump accepts the risk as part of his duty and the job, but that says a lot about him. Authorities identify the suspected gunman as 21-year-old Nasir Best, saying he had a history of mental illness. The Indianapolis 500 is in the books, and Swedish driver Felix Rosenqvist got his first victory, edging out David Malukas for the win. A crowd of more than 300,000 brave light rain and occasional drizzle to watch the dramatic finish, the closest finish in race history. America's News Network, USA Radio News.
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0: Turning to news from outer space, SpaceX launched its massive Starship rocket on Friday afternoon from Texas. The Starship V3, the tallest rocket ever assembled, also touted as the world's most powerful reusable rocket, and it could be the key to NASA's plan to return astronauts to the moon one day. Meanwhile, Florida Governor Ron DeSantis has announced a $600 million expansion of Blue Origin's Rocket Park campus.
3: The expansion comes as Blue Origin rival Elon Musk's SpaceX prepares to go public, targeting a valuation of nearly $2 trillion. The new 830,000-square-foot upper-stage manufacturing facility will support 500 aerospace jobs with an average salary of over $98,000. Blue Origin CEO said Project Horizon is the latest and most ambitious chapter in Blue Origin's decade-long commitment to Florida. I'm Rob Martier.
0: Not to be left out, a Chinese astronaut will be blasting off into space today for a year-long mission. The spacecraft will launch Sunday night from northwest China with three astronauts on board, and one astronaut will spend a full year on the Chinese space station. The duration will set a new record for a Chinese astronaut. The launch will also include the first astronaut from Hong Kong to take part in a Chinese space mission. All this after the latest batch of UFO files released by the Pentagon the other day, which includes over 50 videos and documents previously classified. Doug Brady, USA Radio News.
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0: Well, we hope you can take the third hour of the American Adversaries Sunday evening three-hour classic tour. We appreciate you being out there on this Memorial Day Eve with Kathy Santomassino, Lair Adams, Pierce Outlaw, and myself, Christopher Hart, in the Relax and Comfort Studio. Jeff Sinis is on the bridge. I am on the crystal clear Thompson Jewelers Diamond microphone. And back on the line with us this week after being off a couple of weeks, making a big move, is our gorgeous lady of wrestling, Sunny the California girl, Patricia Summerlin. How you doing tonight, Sunny?
1: I'm worn out, guys. As I was telling Jeff, he just caught me. I was running and my phone's dead and had things in my hand, you know, just got through with shelf lining my shelves at my new place here in Sun City West, Arizona. That is the Beverly Hills community of 55 and over.
0: Oh, wow. Look at you.
1: Yes, I moved up in the world. We've got 7 golf courses here.
0: Oh, wow.
1: And, this is the place to be if you want to retire in Arizona.
0: Wow.
1: So I made it. I am so happy, guys.
0: Well, you know what? The Villages is a big retirement community here in Central Florida. You know what they say about the Villages, though?
1: What? Oh, I don't know. There's a lot of things about the Villages.
0: Well, it has.
1: Are the Village people there?
0: Well, no, but it has the highest rate of sexually transmitted
2: disease.
0: No,
2: it does not. That rumor has been squelched.
3: Larry, you've been up at the Villages lately?
2: No, that rumor has been squelched. That is an urban myth.
4: There's 10 women to every man in the Villages. Is that how it is in Sun City?
0: Larry, you spoiled my designs on where I was going to retire.
1: Darn, guys, you know what? You would keep that condom machine busy.
0: Well, Kathy told us the other week there's a shortage of those things.
4: There is a shortage of condoms.
2: You should wrap this up, guys.
0: Oh, my. Oh, so. Well, anyway, we're glad that you're settled in there. What do you think about what's going on in Los Angeles? Do you think this Pratt guy can win that election for mayor?
1: I think so. He's got a good momentum going, and people really love him. A lot of, including myself, a lot of us Californians, originals that are here in Arizona, want him to win. And I think California is going to flip to red, guys.
4: What about the governor?
1: Will be a long time coming. Oh, yeah. The governor's done. Newsom's squashed. He's an idiot. Now we've got Hilton, and we love Hilton.
4: Oh yeah,
1: we love him.
2: Yeah.
3: Pratt,
1: so excited.
3: Did you see his latest commercial? I think it's just brilliant.
4: The Fresh Prince of Bel-Air.
3: No, the pressure washer.
4: Oh,
3: so he goes out
4: on
3: the streets of L.A. with a stencil and pressure washes the stencil, and it says, see what your streets could look like if you elected Pratt.
4: I love it.
3: It's just so witty. It's amazing.
4: He's good. He's running
3: it. But it drives the message.
1: You know what it is? Here's the thing, guys. It all comes back to our wonderful president, Donald J. Trump, who isn't a politician. Well, Spencer Pratt was a great actor. And, you know, I wouldn't say fantastic, but he was a good actor. So we've got a non-politician guy running, and that's what people want. We're tired of these
4: crooked politicians. Hey, Sonny, there is a resemblance between Spencer and a younger Donald J. Trump. If you look at him, they could be brothers. Oh, yeah.
1: Absolutely. And I think it's a great thing. And he's got all the support, you know, and not only that, he's passionate about L.A. because guess what? His house went down in flames. His estate. I will say it's not a house. One of his beautiful estates there in the Palisades. So he's passionate about that because he knows what's really going on there. And Karen Bass should be ashamed of herself with all these people still suffering. A lot of my friends still don't have house replacements. They're still living in hotels to this day. Well, some of them actually gained a house, but they were in a hotel for quite some time.
4: Crazy.
1: I mean, it's heartbreaking, heart-wrenching, everything. And pets passed away. I mean, nothing. She never reached out to these people to say, I'm sorry. You know what I mean? Not even Newsom reached out and says, I'm sorry you lost your pets. I'm sorry you lost all your belongings, everything that you owned. My gosh.
3: And you remember when Trump first took office, he went to L.A. and sat down with Karen Bass and made her promise to issue the permits and allocate the funds quickly to rebuild Palisades, and she broke that promise
4: right
3: off the bat.
4: Yeah.
1: Oh, yeah, absolutely. She just smiled in his face to appease him and then walked out and was cussing at him because she's a typical TDS liberal. So, you know, it's sad, but I think we're gaining momentum everywhere, and everyone that Trump has endorsed, the way I see it, is winning, right?
0: Oh, yeah.
1: I mean, yeah. I'm liking that red map. Yeah. I'm hoping Arizona stays red or goes red, I should say. People are debating this, but it is blurple, I guess, still here because we do have more influx of Democrats here, which is kind of scary. We got to keep it, you know, in the forefront. Andy Biggs needs to win. So we'll see. Yeah. I'm praying that he does. Yeah. Well, he's got my vote.
0: Has the voting in California, the early voting started yet?
1: That I don't know. I'm more, you know, here now in Arizona and trying to follow that. And I've been talking to Christine Ange and a couple of the other people that are, you know, really big in the world of politics. And she still is. And, you know, yeah, it's kind of scary because Carrie Lake, as we loved her, a lot of the ones that voted for Carrie Lake are now voting for Katie Hobbs here, is what she said.
0: Oh,
1: so,
0: no.
1: Yeah, oh, yeah, they're talking about, I go, you're kidding me, right? You know, and she destroyed here. So, I don't know. It would be so weird. And I hate to say that because I live here in Arizona now, and I just pray that it doesn't. California goes red, then I move, and now Arizona goes blue. Would that be horrible, guys?
2: Yeah. Speaking of scary, Sonny, what do you think about the latest attempt on the president? I mean, we can't really call it an attempt, but it was something there at the White House. And I kind of wonder, what are Democrats trying to say about the fact that it's Democrats trying to kill the president and other people?
1: Yeah, exactly. Well, it's mental illness. This guy tried 3 times, from what I understand. And, of course, you know, now he's gone. But, yeah, you know, it's going to happen. As we get nearest elections, a lot of things are going to happen again. Soros is, what about this, speaking of, Soros and Elon Musk? Elon Musk trying to squash Soros now. Is this true?
0: I think so, yeah, because Elon is, he's trying to help President Trump root out all the fraud and the people who are, you know, financing these protests and the like.
4: Yeah.
0: And Soros money is in there big time.
3: Yeah, and the thing is, too, George Soros has lateraled off control of the Open Society Foundation and also the Soros Group to his son, Alex.
2: Yeah.
3: And Alex is nowhere near as sharp as the old man.
0: Yeah.
3: But he does have Huma Abedin with him, and she's dangerous.
0: Yeah, no doubt about it. No doubt about it.
1: Oh, yeah. Yeah, this is true. Well, we need to squash him, and I know Elon can run circles around him all the way around, and I just read something about it yesterday, and I was like, oh, that would be great if he gets in there and just goes after him hard. Because he says, listen, he can't touch my money.
0: Yeah.
1: I love Elon Musk.
0: Yeah.
4: I do, too.
1: He's amazing. He's brilliant.
0: In a couple of weeks, he's going to get a lot richer because he is taking to the public stock market SpaceX.
2: Yes.
4: Oh, yeah, that's right.
2: Yep.
0: And people can't wait to get their hands on some shares of SpaceX. So let's just say he's going to be flying even higher, Sonny.
1: Oh, yeah. I think I'll have
2: that's
1: to get on
2: Apple
1: that
2: stock.
1: One, too.
3: Yeah, and the main thing holding Elon Musk back was the Delaware Chancery. So just getting his corporation out of Delaware made him a lot richer.
0: Yeah, indeed it did.
1: Yes, absolutely. Well, here I am, I want to say, in a Republic area, thank God, Sun City West, everyone's got their flags flying high, including mine. I have a baby flag my daughter brought me right now, because I haven't had a chance to get mine out. But we've got Trump supporter flags out here. We've got all sorts of great flags. So salute, and, you know, let's give love to all the fallen, you know, veterans that have served for our country, for us. And, you know, happy 250th coming up, and amen, God bless, and love you guys.
0: All right. Thank you, Sonny. We'll be right back.
2: Stay safe.
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4: All right, it is time for that odd stuff from Kathy Santomassino.
5: Thank you, Chris. Well, from the Only in Florida files, we have this. And the first story takes road rage to a new level when a driver gets bugged. And you'll see what I'm talking about. A Volusia County woman is facing charges accused of using a can of wasp spray against another driver. Documents show Tammy Jones told deputies she was driving down MLK Beltway when a car pulled up next to her. That's when records show Jones told deputies that the victim said, "You're lucky I don't have my gun with me." According to the arrest report, Jones says that prompted her to reach into her back seat, grab a can of wasp spray, and spray it at the victim. The report states the victim told deputies when she pulled up next to Jones, Jones started yelling at her and then sprayed her and her vehicle. The report says the victim told deputies she wanted to press charges, and deputies found probable cause to arrest Jones. Why would you carry bug spray in your car?
4: I carry wasp spray in my car.
5: Oh, there you go. Anyway, well, a California man who noticed mysterious feces on his roof of his guest house ended up in a close encounter with a source, a mountain lion. That's right. The man said he spotted the unusual droppings on the roof of his guest house in Pasadena, and it was immediately clear that they were not from a bird. He said the presumed source of the mystery poop soon was revealed when his home security camera recorded a mountain lion on his property that appeared to be jumping onto his roof. Mountain lion sightings in Pasadena are not common, but they might be venturing closer to residential areas due to environmental changes from last year's Eaton fire. Well, firefighters in Utah came to the rescue of about 25 million bees and a broken-down semi-truck amid high heat. The Unified Fire Authority said crews from Mill Creek were called into action when the truck broke down in Parley's Canyon. A social media post said the intense heat put the bees at risk of dying, and the truck stayed parked in the sun for too long, as there wouldn't be a cool breeze from the truck moving along the highway to protect the bees. The truck was carrying 480 hives that each contained 40 to 60,000 honeybees. We're happy to report that no firefighters were stung during the operation, officials wrote.
4: By the way, Wednesday was World Bee Day.
5: You got to take care of the honeybee.
4: I sure do.
5: Well, the Guinness World Record of the week goes to an Ohio family that broke a Guinness World Record by sending their Slinky down a flight of 53 stairs at a local stadium. If you're a boomer, you remember the Slinky. Joe and Christelle Luxinger visited Otterbein Stadium in Westerville with their 5-year-old son to attempt the Guinness World Record for the most stairs descended by a Slinky. Joe Luxinger, a 4th-year resident of the Yale School of Medicine, said the record attempt was his son Axel's idea. The attempt beat the previous

0: Deseret News, I'm Mary Rose. The U.S. and Iran have reportedly agreed in principle to a deal to wind down the war. The official told the outlet, some of the most sensitive issues have yet to be resolved, and this comes after President Trump said earlier today that negotiations with Iran are proceeding in an orderly and constructive manner. The president of Iran also said today that his country is ready to assure the world they are not seeking nuclear weapons. Emergency officials are searching for solutions as a huge chemical tank south of Los Angeles threatens to explode. About 50,000 people are under evacuation orders in Orange County, where fire officials say the overheated tank is likely to explode or spill out. Officials say the 34,000-gallon storage tank in Garden Grove is filled with methyl methacrylate, a volatile and highly flammable chemical. This is SRN News.
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6: Friends about this place. Tell your friends about the fact that you stood in the rain to hear us today. Tell the friends about your dedication. And then tell them about us. Tell them about veterans and say to them, we gave up our yesterdays for your tomorrows. And if they say to you then, who did you hear speak these words? Tell them. It was a 16-year-old boy in the heart and mind and body of a 98-year-old veteran of World War II.
7: That was a 98-year-old veteran of World War II addressing an audience. I believe it was commencement ceremony. Welcome back to the American Adversaries Radio Show, ladies and gentlemen. By the way, Pierce checked the futures, the market futures for tomorrow morning. And there is at least one group that likes the talk of a deal between the United States and Iran.
8: Yeah, so the markets are reacting positively. Oil futures are down about 5.25 dollars. Stock futures are up 0.5 on the Dow, 0.6% on the S&P, 0.9% on the NASDAQ, and bond futures, the price of the bonds are up 31 basis points, which means rates are lower. So, yeah, the markets are liking what they're hearing.
7: All right. We will have to see what comes of this deal talk stuff. But by the way, if that puts oil down around $91, $92 a barrel.
8: $91.40.
7: That might get us in a couple of days. If it stays down here, down back into the threes here in Central Florida, average price of a gallon of regular gasoline is around $4.25, $4.30 in that area. So if these prices for the oil stays at that rate, we'll see even more relief. But I got to wonder, is the relief worth it?
8: I mean, yeah, and in Georgia, they suspended the gas tax

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6: All right, it is now time for Lair to regale us with his closing remarks.
7: Happy Memorial Day, folks. This is going to drag on, so we will have a little bit of a commercial break. This event occurred in an Asian jungle. The enemy had kidnapped dozens of medical personnel and held them as hostages to prevent an onslaught by the nearby, recently bolstered artillery brigade. The problem? The hammer of a raining barrage kills indiscriminately. The 84th Brigade was commanded by Colonel Exeter Orphanodakis, born of English and Greek parents on the Isle of Rhodes, who migrated to the U.S. where their son excelled in all manner of scholastics and athletics. His goal was to rise as high as he could in the American military he had grown to love. His prowess was leadership, and known to his superiors as able to direct men while earning their respect. After a meteoric rise in rank, he was forever dubbed as X. The soldiers of the 84th were required by him to be addressed as Colonel X, short for Exeter. He dispatched a platoon of over 30 men for reconnaissance to determine if a rescue was possible. 7 returned. The target was too well guarded for any kind of assault without risks to the hostages. 44-year-old Colonel X, with 2 sons and a daughter he had rarely seen, was signing death notices when a young private knocked on the tent door, asking to see the CO. He had been in the platoon that failed to recover the hostages, but had discovered the enemy's resources. Private Richard Haynes had been somewhat a problem since his induction. Brash, emotional, and prone to pick fights made him possibly unreliable in combat, even though he had saved an inordinate number of his fellow GIs. His father was an avid hunter, and his mother was half Chippewa Indian. They often visited her tribe's reservation, where young Haynes learned skills in tracking and reading nature. Few white men knew any of these. An old adage says, never hide from a Chippewa. They will always find you. The young man's brashness came from that Indian influence, along with dedication to honor. Colonel's aide, Sergeant Jimenez, opened the door and admitted the private, who quickly saluted the officer. Exeter, distracted by signing notices to people whose lives will be crushed, casually returned the salute. At ease, private, he calmly said, you and your fellow soldiers performed admirably on this mission. I understand you were instrumental in saving the lives of many who returned, and I commend you for it. An excited Haynes blurted out, please, Colonel X, I know it ain't proper to interrupt a colonel, but I can do it. I figured it out. I can get them out. The colonel's chair nearly toppled as he shot to his feet in immediate authority. Private, you are correct. You will never interrupt a superior officer in my unit. He said gruffly, then looked to his aide, who simply smiled. Now, as to any cockamamie ideas you have, he paused for a moment, then said, I'm all ears. Young Haynes was frozen in bewilderment. It was Sergeant Jimenez who calmly chimed in, it's okay. At ease, Private, at ease. The soldier composed himself and revealed, Colonel, we had too many men on this mission. I told them, don't buddy up, you'll get intel alone. But they were scared and made themselves targets. You've read my report, the hostages are alive. How did you survive, Private? The colonel asked. Old Indian tricks, sir. Confusion is the easiest place to hide in. They killed most our men as they ran. Those that got away, I led here. And I understand you practically carried a man nearly a mile? Well, I guess I had some extra energy, sir. So your proposal is you go in alone and do what a platoon couldn't do? Yes, sir. I know I can, sir. They have gaps in their defenses they have no clue of. The colonel thought for a moment. Have you given intel to the artillery sergeant? Yes, sir, a half hour ago. Exeter looked at Jimenez as he spoke. Private, you're to exit this tent and wait 5 paces from the door. Do you understand? Haynes saluted and said, yes, sir. Colonel X, sir. After standing in the sun for 15 minutes, the young private was ordered in by the aide. After saluting, he was hit with the barrage. Private Richard Haynes, you are a disgrace to this military. Your actions show a blatant disregard for this country's organization. The very idea you would waste and squander valuable and necessary assets we need to win this conflict is an embarrassment to that uniform you are sloppily wearing. A shocked, open-mouthed Haynes could barely stand. Son, you have screwed up so bad I am ordering you to guard duty on the northern perimeter. He paused, looked at Jimenez, then the private. That is where you came in last night, is that correct? Yes, sir, that's closest to the enemy camp. Private, I am so sure you will possibly desert your post tonight. Sergeant Jimenez here has volunteered to stand watch and replace you should that unforgivable event occur. Then it hit Private Haynes like a cannonball to the head. Oh, he said, then smiled. Thank you, sir. Private Haynes, I want you to understand this is punishment. This military does not waste assets, which means we do not order soldiers to go on suicide missions, and I never will. Something inside was about to explode in the young man's chest. Overwhelming pride. Never forget that, soldier. Now, Sergeant, this man's helmet is an embarrassment. Accompany him to the armory and make sure he's properly equipped for guard duty. Yes, sir, but you know guard duty requires extra protein, Jimenez said. Oh, by all means, Sergeant. This army travels on his stomach. Private, you will also report to the mess hall. Is that clear? Yes, sir, and thank... He stopped himself. I will perform my sentry duties and hope to make you proud, sir, and saluted. The colonel rose from his chair and gave a full salute. Shortly after 4:30 in the morning, a sleepy Sergeant Hernandez heard the first hostages as they approached the guard stations. He dispatched rescue to recover the rest. All survived, with the last one, an Asian nurse who spoke English, telling the colonel through her sobs, "He pushed me. They kept shooting him in back, but he got up and he pushed me. And take more bullets. They so mad at him for setting us free, they keep shooting him." The next day, Exeter Orphanodocus was ready to address his troops. Revelry was called, and most of the post personnel were required to attend. As he looked out over his men, the colonel made a point to look in as many eyes as he could. "Brave soldiers of the 84th, it is my sad duty as your commander to be forced to present a disciplinary hearing for someone who is AWOL. There are those in this military who regard you men and women as pieces of machinery. You are a part, like your rifle, your knife, tanks, planes, everything we have is of value, a part. We now believe Private Richard Haynes disregarded orders and recklessly squandered a piece of military equipment. Himself, a part. So as all of you know, this Army does not condone nor order suicide missions. So as a result of Private Haynes' actions in sacrificing himself to accomplish a life-saving mission, I am issuing the following orders."
8: Claire.
7: We're getting close. All right. Folks, we'll take a bit of a break, and I'll be right back. You're right.

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0: USA Radio News. I'm Chuck Brady. In California, emergency officials are searching for solutions as a huge chemical tank just south of Los Angeles threatens to explode. Here is Jason Nathanson with the latest.
1: Late Saturday night into Sunday morning, firefighters went on a dangerous mission to lay eyes on the tank.
2: What they found was a potential crack in the tank, which could potentially be relieving some of the pressure in there.
1: TJ McGovern is the interim fire chief for the Orange County Fire Authority. He says they're analyzing this new information and trying to figure out the next steps. He also thanked the 50,000 or so people who evacuated, many staying in shelters this holiday weekend.
2: We know you're out of your homes. We want to get you back, but we cannot do that until it's deemed safe.
1: I'm Jason Nathanson.
0: On the East Coast, at least 19 people hurt after a stampede at a South Carolina beach earlier this morning. It happened in Atlantic Beach, which is about 13 miles north of Myrtle Beach in South Carolina, just after 1 in the morning. The annual Black Pearl Cultural Heritage and Bike Festival was happening at the time of the incident. Officials say three of the injured were taken to the hospital for treatment. Others received care on their own. Hundreds of thousands travel to the area for the event each year. Though nothing's finalized yet, the U.S. and Iran have reportedly agreed in principle to a deal to wind down the conflict. According to the New York Times, which cited a senior U.S. official, President Donald Trump says negotiations with Iran are, in his words, proceeding in an orderly and constructive manner. House Speaker Mike Johnson expressed optimism about getting a deal done.
3: I'm very confident. I talked with him late last night. He's as resolute as he's been from the beginning. This will allow 60 days to get all the details done. And his number one condition has been that Iran cannot have a nuclear weapon.
0: In a social media post earlier today, the president added that both sides must take their time and get it right, and there can be no mistakes. America's News Network, USA Radio News.
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0: The long holiday weekend means travel for millions of Americans. The Memorial Day travel weekend expected to be one of the busiest of all time, with AAA projecting some 45 million plus Americans to travel at least 50 miles from home. Of that, they expect 39.1 million to be on the roads driving. And so far as flying, only a couple of major airports are reporting any kind of delays. Millions across the eastern United States, however, are getting drenched this Memorial Day weekend. Wet weather conditions expected to dampen plans over the holiday in the South as well. Anyone looking to do some last-minute shopping can do so probably. Most national retailers, grocery stores, and restaurant chains will be open Memorial Day, but banks, post offices will be closed. The stock market will also be closed for the federal holiday. United States Post Office will be closed, will not be delivering mail on Monday. UPS and FedEx pickup and delivery services will not be available on Memorial Day. And UPS stores may be closed as well. News from the pop music world, Ed Sheeran leaving his record label after 15 years.
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0: The Grammy-winning singer making the announcement in his newsletter to fans, saying he's not disgruntled. He just thinks it's time for a shift and a change. He has sold over 200 million albums since 2011. Chuck Brady, USA Radio News.
6: 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His rapid recovery and return to normal life is a story that shows God's power to heal and his faithfulness in answering prayers.